There's margaritas, there's palomas, there's a tequila sunrise. I am Dylan, and my favorite beverage is tequila. Today is National Tequila Day. Oh, maybe you've already started celebrating. I haven't started celebrating yet. I'm thinking about a paloma later. And, you know, if you're not really into the palomas, you're like, gross, Dylan, grapefruit juice and tequila. Have you ever tried it with Fresca instead, the grapefruit-flavored soda? Some good stuff. Or is that just an old people drink? Whatever. I like it.

Phil Collins going into the Rock and Roll Hall of Fame later this year as a solo artist. Are we ever going to get any new material from him? He said he would actually like to do some new material, and he's got some ideas, but of course all of his health problems have stopped him from being on stage and, you know, also going into the recording studio. So maybe someday we'll get some more stuff from him.

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Refrigerate yourself. There's a company that has created refrigerators for humans. 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I'm kidding. That was a lame joke. That is not their tagline, but we'll talk more about these refrigerators in just a moment. I know. It was a lame joke.

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A Japanese company has created refrigerators for humans. So you climb in, you sit your butt down, and you enjoy a cool 41 degrees. Blows on the back of your neck, your shoulders, your back. Here's the bad news. And this would have been handy, you know, earlier this month when it was so hot, right? But this refrigerator for humans going to run you just over $9,000. I don't know anybody with that kind of money. What I do know is food service people. Have you been here? You spent hours in the kitchen, or, you know, even somebody like me who spent plenty of time behind the bar. You get hot, you get overworked, and you go into the walk-in, right, to cool down. That is exactly what this reminds me of.

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This is something I never thought would happen, but I mean, really, why not? Bruce Dickinson of Iron Maiden performed with Billy Joe of Green Day at Comic-Con. This happened last night. Yeah, they were doing cover songs. So if you want to look for this online later this weekend, the cover-ups with Iron Maiden at San Diego Comic-Con.

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Thank you for choosing to listen. I'm Dylan. A quarter of people have been dumped because they couldn't sleep in the same bed with their person, and I just mean sleep. People have broken up with somebody over snoring, tossing and turning, stealing the covers, watching TV in bed, getting up during the night to use the restroom. Do we all annoy our person sometimes? Heck yeah. I'm Dylan. So the guy that I'm currently dating is, he's a saint, honestly, because I've got some pretty strange habits. What I would say my fault is we've got this out table, right, that he puts his keys on and his hat and stuff when he comes home from work. And that's where I keep my purse most of the time. I mean, sometimes I just plop it down on the dining room table and Dylan, there's a whole table for you to set stuff like this. Does it really matter? Well, it does to him.

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0: Okay, hypothetical here. Say that you get into a minor fender bender and somebody rear-ends you. Is your first reaction to get out and maybe hug that person who just rear-ended you? I got a great story about a car accident that happened in Brazil. We'll talk about it next.
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I believe I've located the most patient man on the planet. Turns out he lives in Brazil. In Brazil, a driver rear-ended another vehicle on a downtown street, creating what could have been a really tense situation. And again, this is a fender bender downtown, so all the traffic cameras caught everything, right? Minor fender bender, no big deal, nobody's hurt, but the guy who rear-ended somebody is visibly upset on the camera. You can see, you know, he's like, oh, see him holding his head, you can't hear what he's saying. But so the driver who got rear-ended hugged him. Well, hey, man, not a big deal. It's going to be okay. Somebody causes you to get in a car accident and you get out of your damaged vehicle and you give the other person a hug. That's pretty awesome.

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couple of musical notes. Skynyrd and Foreigner launch a joint tour, if you want to look into that. David Lee Roth has had to cancel some tour dates. Sammy Hagar responds by saying, hey, you can join his band in Las Vegas. You can be part of his residency. He said he

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0: Thank you so much for choosing to listen to us. It's appreciated. As I mentioned earlier, today is National Tequila Day, so I got some business to go handle right now. Looking forward to this weekend. I've got a hair appointment scheduled. You're like, Dylan, I mean, probably get your hair cut a couple times a year. Listen, last time I went to my hairdresser, this nice lady in her late 70s sat down next to me, and she cracked open a beer. It's like 10:30 in the morning, and she was having a cold one, and she looked at me and kind of, I said, no, we should be friends. I was not aware that they allowed you to bring beer into your hair appointment. So fingers crossed, I get to sit next to that lady this weekend when I get my hair done.
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3: Late tonight stays mainly clear, with lows in the low 60s. Tomorrow brings mostly cloudy skies, highs approaching the mid-80s. A few clouds linger tomorrow night, lows in the low 70s. Sunday turns mainly cloudy and sweltering, highs in the low 90s feeling more like 100, plus southwest winds near 10. Monday stays hot too, partly cloudy with highs near 91, overnight lows in the upper 60s, and winds west at 10.
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0: Late tonight stays mainly clear, with lows in the low 60s. Tomorrow brings mostly cloudy skies, highs approaching the mid-80s. A few clouds linger tomorrow night, lows in the low 70s. Sunday turns mainly cloudy and sweltering, highs in the low 90s feeling more like 100, plus southwest winds near 10. Monday stays hot too, partly cloudy with highs near 91, overnight lows in the upper 60s, and winds west at 10.
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0: clear, with lows near 60. Skies turn mostly cloudy today, with highs near 85. A few clouds move in this evening, with a low in the low 70s. Tomorrow brings considerable cloudiness, with highs in the low 90s and southwest winds at 10. Monday looks partly cloudy and just as hot, with highs near 91 and west winds at 10.
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0: overnight stays mainly clear, with lows near 60. Skies turn mostly cloudy today, with highs near 85. A few clouds move in this evening, with a low in the low 70s. Tomorrow brings considerable cloudiness, with highs in the low 90s and southwest winds at 10. Monday looks partly cloudy and just as hot, with highs near 91 and west winds at 10.
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0: overnight stays mainly clear, with lows near 60. Skies turn mostly cloudy today, with highs near 85. A few clouds move in this evening, with a low in the low 70s. Tomorrow brings considerable cloudiness, with highs in the low 90s and southwest winds at 10. Monday looks partly cloudy and just as hot, with highs near 91 and west winds at 10.
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3: 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Mostly cloudy skies today with temperatures reaching around 86. Tonight turns partly cloudy with lows dropping to the low 70s. Clouds hang around tomorrow as highs climb into the low 90s under a southwest wind near 10. There's a good chance of rain tomorrow night with lows again in the low 70s and that southwest wind holding near 10. Rain looks to continue into Monday with highs similar in the low 90s and winds shifting west near 15.
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1: Somebody is on the Woody Show hot seat. 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
1: 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Morgan, you're a possibility. Dumbass Tyler, you're a possibility.
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16: Mostly cloudy skies today with temperatures reaching around 86.

0: Tonight turns partly cloudy, with lows dropping to the low 70s. Clouds hang around tomorrow as highs climb into the low 90s under a southwest wind near 10. There's a good chance of rain tomorrow night, with lows again in the low 70s and that southwest wind holding near 10. Rain looks to continue into Monday, with highs similar in the low 90s and winds shifting west near 15.
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3: All right, well, from time to time, as happens with any group of people, friends, family, coworkers, or whatever, it all just can't be peaceful bliss, you know? 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

0: production. So,
1: and
0: you know,
1: you dress really well.
0: There you go. Exactly. So like, unlike communism / socialism, the government isn't necessarily running, you know, the car manufacturer.
2: Right. Like, you wouldn't call Kim Jong-un a fascist. He's a dictator.
0: But he's also, they're also communists.
2: Yeah. Right. See, I find this to be very blurry.
3: Yeah, you can be a fascist dictator.
2: Right. So, but he's not.
4: A common misuse. Because they broke definition. It down, like how, you know, what it actually means, and then how people are misusing it, and what you see a lot, like when people are throwing it around. Common misuse, used to describe almost any government policy or person someone strongly dislikes.
2: Yeah, that you don't like.
5: Totally.
4: Like, so,
5: you
4: yeah.
5: disagree? Fascist.
0: Well, I mean, they, yeah, look, go back to, you know, Italy. The origin of this is they had a strong person in charge. Everybody wanted to be for Italy, but they weren't necessarily... like in Soviet Russia, controlling how much wheat you can produce.
2: So this all came out of Mussolini, I'm guessing?
0: Fascist is the bundle of hay or sticks.
4: Oh. I thought a bundle of sticks was a faggot.
2: Yeah. That's
4: no, honestly.
2: That's
4: the definition
0: correct.
4: Of it, correct?
0: Same root word, yeah.
4: Yeah. All right, somebody brought it up. Socialism. Greg, what is socialism?
5: Essentially, everybody... I was going to say earns the same amount no matter what the job is. I always get that blurred with communism
2: very,
5: as well.
2: I find this to be very confusing.
4: Right. So this is another one. Even smart people.
5: Yeah.
4: Like have a hard time, you know.
5: Like when you really truly understand something in your head, right. But you can't elaborate on it.
4: Actual
5: that.
4: Meaning, an economic system where the means of production are socially or publicly owned. Many variations.
0: So that was the other part of what I was just saying.
2: So like Trader Joe's?
4: Common misuse used to describe any government spending or social welfare program.
5: Okay.
0: Right. So like your fire department isn't necessarily socialism. Necessarily.
5: Right.
4: Right.
0: But if they bought GM and took it over, or, yeah. or what Venezuela did with the oil companies.
4: Yeah. Okay. Patriarchy. What is that, Seabass?
0: That is the rule by the pater, or the Latin for father.
4: Okay. But like, what does it mean?
0: Oh, in practice, that would be men basically, which I, of course, hate as a feminist. Men run everything, unlike what who runs the world, girls, as it should
1: be. Yeah. Shout out, Beyonce.
4: Actual meaning, a social system in which men hold primary power or disproportionately control major political, legal, economic, or family institutions.
0: Bring on the matriarchy is what I'm saying.
4: Yeah. Now, common misuse, used to describe any situation where a man has power, any negative experience involving a woman, or any traditional gender role without evidence that it reflects a broader system of male institutional dominance.
0: Right. When a woman lets you pay for dinner, that's not the patriarchy.
4: But, man, you'll see it in the comments.
2: That's just having good manners.
0: Yeah,
2: okay?
0: Thank you. That's just nice.
4: Yeah. Sammy, what about narcissist?
3: Is someone who's like obsessed with themselves and has a very high sense of self.
4: Okay, actual meaning, someone with traits or clinically narcissistic personality disorder involving pervasive grandiosity,
0: grandinorious,
4: right? Need for admiration and lack of empathy.
0: Named after the famous Menas. You might know this now that you're a Greek scholar watching The Odyssey.
2: Who looked in the water?
5: And admired his reflection.
1: Nostradamus?
2: Nosferatu?
1: Yeah.
0: Narcissus. Was
2: Narcissus?
0: He was a very beautiful man, like like Greg's partner Mario.
5: Yeah, oh, babe. Yeah. Pretty much.
0: But and as they're saying, he was out hunting one day, he looked down at the water.
5: He's like, oh my God.
2: Who's this vision?
5: Who's that hottie?
1: It's Joe time.
2: Let me get closer. Yeah.
0: And he fell in love with his own reflection, unable to tear himself away.
4: Yeah, wow. So again, these are some of the terms that have been searched the most so far this year, because these are terms that keep getting thrown around as people are making their, quote, arguments for things. The most common misuse, any selfish ex-partner.
2: Yeah, such a narcissist.
4: Such a narcissist. Right.
0: Another version of anything I don't like. but personal people.
4: Yeah. How about misogyny? Misogyny gets thrown around a lot.
5: That does.
4: Uh-huh. Menace.
1: Yes.
4: Misogyny.
1: Misogyny.
2: I like how you say misogyny.
0: Misogyny.
2: Get a massage.
1: Like the true definition of misogyny.
0: Menace school us.
1: I'm going to say where you, as a man, you feel that you are better than a woman would be probably true misogyny.
0: That could be a symptom thereof, perhaps.
1: Yeah.
4: Actual meaning hatred of, contempt for, or ingrained prejudice against women.
2: Mm-hmm.
4: That's the actual definition of of misogyny. Now, common misuse is any criticism of a woman.

0: No, they're not even iconic.
1: Sure.
2: All right, so actual meaning, widely recognized, culturally significant. Common misuse, anything someone personally likes.
1: Yeah, anything good. Anything passably good.
2: Now, Seabass, this should be an easy putt for you, but I give this one to you because I think you'll,
0: knock it out of the park, yeah.
2: Freedom of speech. People get confused a lot. Freedom of speech.
0: I was just thinking about this the other day because this is a long time ago on the Woody Show, but I went to a women's march to help with a sign that said, woman's place is on my face. And...
2: I forgot about it.
0: They would not let me have that freedom of speech. They tried to hit me to take it from me. Randy was with me at the time.
2: Oh, that's right.
0: True freedom of speech is any speech pretty much at all. We'll say unless you're threatening somebody specifically. But you can literally say anything, anywhere, anytime. You know, and by the way, the fire in a crowded movie theater is that's a misuse of this. But saying anything, anyone, anytime, about anything.
2: Actual meaning, freedom of speech, in the United States, protections under the First Amendment to the United States Constitution primarily limiting government restrictions on speech.
1: That's what I think people get confused. Like, it really just pertains to the government, right? Like, a private business can just shut up.
2: The common misuse, the belief that private companies or individuals must provide a platform or cannot criticize speech. So, when a company steps in and says, no, you can't do that, you go, well, what about your freedom of speech? It doesn't work that way.
1: Yeah, it's
2: because you're an employee of the company. You're representing the company, and they don't have to let you have that platform to say whatever the hell you want to say.
0: And this goes to the deeper question of what are rights. And most people, like myself and probably Greg, would argue that rights are things that keeps the government off of you.
3: Yeah.
0: Rights aren't things the government has to give to you. They're things to keep. So if I want to talk, the government can't come and stop me from talking.
2: Yeah. A right is also the opposite of a left.
1: That's profound.
3: Yeah. And you also don't have to explain a need to justify a right.
0: Right. Exactly.
3: You know, when people say, why do you need 10 guns? Well, I don't have to explain why. Why do you need 50 pairs of jeans? It's your right.
4: Because they're cute.
2: Yeah, because they're cute.
0: Stanley must too. Yeah.
2: Brad. So you guys, we've learned something.
1: Yeah. A lot.
2: Again, these are all from Google and what people are searching the most so far this year, trying to get a handle. Like, I hear these words, I hear these terms. Mm-hmm. What the hell do they really mean?
3: And how often do you question yourself when you're saying something like freedom of speech? How often do you say, what does it really mean?
1: Did I use that right?
2: Well, a lot of people will throw something out that sounds really like strong or important to shut something down.
3: Yeah.
2: True. You know?
0: A fascist would say
2: they'll say like, racist, you know, because it just shuts, or misogyny, just to shut something down, you know.
3: Yeah.
2: Narcissist, because people don't want to be painted with whatever, you know, not really understanding, like, oh, you use that completely wrong.
0: Yeah, why do I keep hearing that?
2: Right.
0: Mm-hmm. Makes it so special.
3: It's become a very iconic word.
2: Maybe. 877-44-WOODY. I got one more for Greg, but I'm going to save it for after the break.
3: Oh, God, I'm nervous.
2: All right. It's something that Greg argues all the time.
3: I do?
2: Yeah, let's know the real definition of it.
3: Oh, God.
2: And it's nothing political. It has nothing to do. It's never really thrown into any kind of political discussion, Greg. It's something that's thrown at Greg a lot.
5: Oh wow.
2: Yeah, all right. So we'll get to that next here on The Woody Show. Hang on.
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2: I don't want to deal with them anymore. They're scum. They're sick people. There's something wrong with them. They're cuckoo. They're liars. They're cheats. They're sick people.
1: The Woody Show is back.
0: Jeff, have you played this game before?
3: I never have. I'm looking forward to it, man.
0: Have you heard us play it before?
3: Yes.
0: You have? Okay.
3: Yes.
0: It's one that we don't do a ton because it costs money.
4: Sometimes a little, sometimes a lot.
0: Sometimes a little, sometimes a lot. And that's the game. It's time to play Cameo on the cheapo.
3: Brad. Yes.
0: So you can get, in fact, who did my wife just get a Cameo for? My son's birthday. God, who was it?
5: Oh, I know who it is.
0: Oh, you do?
5: Yeah. The guy who played Michael Jackson in the musical?
0: Or the movie.
5: I think it was a musical.
0: It wasn't Jafar.
5: One of those guys. No, I think it was the musical.
0: Yeah, something.
6: God, that must have been like a $3 cameo.
0: I don't know how much it was, but he was psyched.
6: Really?
0: He was psyched because he loves it.
5: He's a big Michael Jackson
0: guy. I walked into Jeff G's house the other day, and his son was rocking a Michael Jackson
5: shirt.
0: They're
5: all into it.
0: Yeah.
3: He was into it when he was younger, too, man. He knew that.

0: first 30 seconds that caught me. So good.
1: Well, Lavelle Crawford, Jeff G might have a point, $121.
2: Damn. Oh, wow.
1: For some reason, Dean Norris is only $110.
3: Yes.
1: Now,
2: nice.
1: We have changed slightly the cameo format. Used to be I would try to cram in as much about everybody in the show as I could into 250 characters.
2: Mm-hmm.
1: And now I'm just having one person on the show get a special cameo from Lieutenant Schrader, or Detective Schrader, whatever he is, Dean Norris.
4: All right. Hey, Greg. It's Dean Norris here, a.k.a. ASAC Hank Schrader. Listen, Seabass tells me you've been trying to be like a wannabe cop, all right? Going around like taking photos of suspicious vans in the neighborhood, also reporting people's signs in their windows for the HOA. Listen, man. You need to stop that, all right? You need to leave that to the professionals. You hear me? All right? I don't want you to get hurt. We got people to do that. You can report these people to the proper people. People to the proper people. Don't do it yourself. You hear me? All right, man. Seabass is looking after your ass.
3: Whoa.
4: Sounds like you want to do good, but, you know, I don't want you to get hurt. So don't break bad.
0: Get it.
5: Oh my God, that's so lucky, awesome. Greg. I cannot handle it. Oh my God.
2: Wow. You want to turn around so you can finish?
0: Wow. Yeah. Everybody close your eyes real quick.
2: Yeah.
0: That awesome. Is so great.
2: So excited.
0: Thank you for that, Seabass.
1: Oh, babe.
0: Wow.
1: So sweet.
0: Oh my God. Hank knows my name.
1: That's so cool. And he knows what you do in your free time.
6: Wow. For $110, he knows your
2: name.
0: I don't care. That is so cool.
5: ASAC Schrader.
2: Yeah.
0: Wow.
2: You have another one, right?
1: Oh,
2: you
1: want to
2: do another one?
1: Certainly.
2: Okay, let's take a break.
0: It's not going to get any better.
2: Well, I know.
1: And I'm
0: so
1: high.
0: Coming up next on the Woody Show, not as good as what you just heard.
1: it's a letdown hour.
0: Yeah.
2: Well, we'll find out.
0: We'll refract.
2: I tell you what. Why don't you give us the category?
1: Super cool rappers.
2: Oh. Super cool rappers.
1: Like not just regular cool.
2: It is super cool.
1: Okay.
2: All right, that's in our next round. Cameo on the cheapo next on The Woody Show. Hang on.
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12: Mostly cloudy skies today with temperatures reaching around 86. Tonight turns partly cloudy, with lows dropping to the low 70s. Clouds hang around tomorrow as highs climb into the low 90s under a southwest wind near 10. There's a good chance of rain tomorrow night, with lows again in the low 70s and that southwest wind holding near 10. Rain looks to continue into Monday, with highs similar in the low 90s and winds shifting west near 15.
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0: 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She was Miss Arizona 2023. We played you the whole thing about...
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4: Oh, no.
0: Somebody is on the Woody Show hot seat. Who is it this time? What do they do? How do they earn this spot on the hot seat?
5: Sammy.
4: Is it me?
5: Pooping again.
0: And I'm going to open this one up to, let's see, the people in this room for sure. Morgan, you're a possibility. Dumbass Tyler, you're a possibility.
5: Always.
0: Yeah, and then Vaughn, you're a possibility.
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5: man.
0: I'll open it up to those people.
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0: Yeah. Bort and Menji, spoiler alert, you're safe.
4: Oh, okay.
0: Yeah, Bort and Menji, they're safe. But Woody Show hot seat coming up next.
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21: Today's looking mostly cloudy, with highs near 84. Clouds will linger tonight as lows settle near 71. Tomorrow turns partly cloudy and downright steamy, with highs in the low 90s and a heat index around 100, plus southwest winds at 10. Rain becomes likely tomorrow night, with around a tenth of an inch possible. Lows again in the low 70s and southwest winds holding at 10.
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0: All right, well, from time to time, as happens with any group of people, friends, family, coworkers, or whatever, it all just can't be peaceful bliss, you know? Every once in a while, there's a thing, there's a brush-up, there's a flare-up. And if somebody ends up on the Woody Show hot seat.
2: Oh.
0: All right, who is on the hot seat this time?
2: Great.
0: So it's everybody here in the room. Well, one person who's not on the hot seat is Jeff G. He's too new.
3: Oh, lucky. Okay.
0: So, Jeff, you're not on the hot seat.
2: Yeah, give it a minute.
0: You're fine.
4: Yeah, don't worry. It'll be your
3: sit
4: time.
3: Sit this one out.
0: Yeah.
5: Get a parking spot.
0: Yeah. So, it could be... Well, it also, it's not me, because I already know. It's either going to be Gina...
3: God damn it.
0: Greg. Menace. Very possibly Sammy.
2: Probably.
0: Seabass.
5: Leak.
0: Morgan.
6: Couldn't be me.
0: Vaughn. Or dumbass Tyler.
3: Oh, that's possible.
0: Yes. You know what? I'll just get it out of the way. Seabass, you are not on the hot seat.

0: Yeah, you're not a, you're not a, you're not a Hasid. Yeah. Sorry. There we go. Who is on the Woody Woody Show? Woody Ho?
1: Yeah.
2: The Woody Ho.
0: Who is on the Woody Show hot seat? Greg Gorey.
2: Mm-hmm.
0: You are not on the Woody Show hot seat.
2: Naturally.
0: Dumbass Tyler.
2: Here we go.
0: Dumbass Tyler. You know what? We'll come back to Dumbass Tyler. We'll come back to him. As we'll also come back to Morgan.
1: No. Yeah. Not us together. Oh, no.
0: Yeah, first time.
3: Yeah. Yeah.
1: Good one.
3: Hell yeah, bro.
1: Old joke.
0: Sammy.
1: Yes. What? Is it me?
2: Probably.
0: It could be. It's certainly not Gina, though.
1: Oh, thank Christ. I'm going to crap my pants.
4: I don't think you're allowed to do that.
0: Menace.
3: Yes.
0: Menace.
3: Yeah.
1: Uh-huh. He looks like he's about to get punched.
3: Yeah.
1: That would be easier, actually.
3: Yeah.
0: Menace, do you think that Tyler is on the Woody Show hot seat?
3: He could be.
0: He could be. He could be.
3: Yeah.
0: But Tyler, you are not on the Woody Show hot seat. Morgan.
1: Yes. Let's get it out of the way. Rip the Band-Aid off, Woody. Let's go. I hate this segment so much.
0: Morgan, you are not on the Woody Show.
1: You are not the father, girl.
0: Yeah.
1: Now I like this segment.
3: Yeah.
0: So now it's down between Menace and, of all people, Vaughn.
1: Oh.
3: Wow.
0: Yeah. Any guesses around the room? Who do you think it might be?
1: Couldn't be Vaughn. What, for being too nice?
2: Yeah, damn him.
1: Yeah.
2: I guess it's Menace.
1: I'm going to say Sammy.
2: Or Sammy.
0: Sammy's always a possibility.
1: Still?
2: Oh, she's still on the table? Yeah, Sammy. Yeah.
1: Oh, my gosh.
2: Gotta be Sammy.
0: No, you know, it's not Sammy. It is either Menace or Vaughn.
3: Right.
1: Whoa.
2: It's gotta be Menace.
1: Yeah, it has to be Menace.
3: Yeah.
0: Has to be Menace.
1: It has to be Vaughn.
0: Menace. Okay. Menace! You are not on the Woody Show hot seat.
1: Yes!
0: And it is Vaughn.
3: Oh, Vaughn. What?
1: Vaughn. Oh, come on down.
0: Vaughn, come on in.
3: Oh, what did he do this time?
1: Oh, my God.
0: What did he do this time?
1: This is shocking. What did he do ever?
2: What did he do for the first time?
4: Last time he didn't call his mom.
1: Oh, that was was pretty crappy.
0: Yeah. Hey, Vaughn.
2: Vaughn, what'd you do?
0: All right. Well, I don't personally have Vaughn on the hot seat. Vaughn is on the hot seat via somebody else. You're on the show.
1: Uh-oh.
0: And do you have any idea what this might be about, Vaughn?
5: I'm pretty sure it's Seabass.
1: Oh!
0: You're pretty pretty sure it's Seabass? Well, it is Seabass.
3: Oh, what?
1: It's Seabass. What is this?
3: Oh, wow.
0: All right, well, and this is the point where we have to let Seabass have his moment. He's the one who called the hot seat. So, Seabass, why do you call the hot seat?
4: I tried not to have this happen.
1: Oh.
4: I tried to go through the proper channels. I tried to correct a slight behavior, but one that nobody in this room would tolerate. If this happened around, I went to our new executive producer, Jeff G. I said, hey, I got a little issue. Would you mind taking care of it? Jeff G. says, sure, no problem. Because, you know, if you have certain problems, you don't want to hear about it from somebody because then you have animus towards them. But if you hear about it from a third party, okay, I'll correct it. In this case, I believe I know why this happens. Let's say, Greg, you're in here in the morning, working on something, just doing whatever, typing, you know, listening to audio.
2: Sure.
0: What is that?
4: That's somebody cramming and slapping their knuckles onto their desk.
1: Oh.
2: Like a drum.
1: Yeah, like drumming on everything.
4: Like, but in a small, tight space where people are doing things. Mm-hmm. It would drive you effing crazy.
2: It would.
4: And if it would happen with...
2: It would drive anybody crazy.
4: But I'm not... Well, I am much more important to the show than Vaughn. I'm not... I am not Vaughn's boss. So the proper way to do this... And again, the nicer, more genteel way to do it is say, hey, Jeff G., would you mind saying something to Vaughn real quick?
0: Now, Jeff, did you say something? Did you bring it up? I'm assuming you did.
6: I did, right, Vaughn? The day of that, he sent me an email, I handled it.
4: Jeff said, no problem, easy. And so I said, great, okay, should be settled.
6: Now,

0: Wait, Jeff and Woody, you're in there as just almost as much as Seabass. Do you have you ever picked
1: I'm
0: up
1: not,
0: on this?
1: Like by the time Vaughn gets in, I'm already here in the studio.
0: Yeah,
1: so
0: but
1: I'm,
0: like after the show, is he
1: oh,
0: doing
1: after no, because and, but, because then after the show, Seabass is gone,
2: right?
1: Mm-hmm. And it's usually just Vaughn working on you know he's editing.
2: If this happened with Woody in that room, it would last about 2 seconds because he would shut it down instantly. Because it's
1: I wouldn't go to Jeff G.
2: Right, you wouldn't have to. You wouldn't have to because you
3: like
2: you
3: go to the source.
2: Because you are in charge.
1: You're killing me with the with the drumming or whatever it would be.
4: Right,
2: but,
4: a guy,
2: but again, I'm not the guy to say that. Like that would be that's weird. It's not appropriate.
4: That I don't get.
5: Or is it being a human just talking to them?
2: No, because
5: like right.
2: We because for instance, we had this problem before with Menace. He would get in there and he would just open mouth eat chips and nuts. But Menace is on the air. He's always on. He's a co-host with us.
5: He's important, right? Yeah.
2: It's so we can kind of bust his balls on the air about it. But I wasn't gonna. That's not on the air in there. That's him being, you know, whatever.
1: Okay.
2: So I've got some audio just in case people don't believe me.
3: Okay. I do want to hear that.
1: All right.
2: So this is again. If you, imagine you're sitting from you to Menace away from him.
1: Don't worry, Vaughn. You're gonna have a chance to respond. Okay. All right. So this is
2: just,
1: which
2: just a classic example. Number one.
1: All right. Number one.
2: So he'll put on a little music, which is fine. The music is, well, thankfully, now at a lower volume. Sometimes, not always. He is bopping along to it and cracking his knuckles along to it, which is, again.
1: Okay. This is the drumming you're talking about.
4: I was going to say, he's really good at staying on beat.
2: Now, unfortunately, that's one thing, and that's plenty.
6: This is not an isolated incident.
2: Oh, no. Oh, this is, we're talking about months.
4: I spit my drink out.
2: It's not just that. He's also doing mouth noises. He's like scatting and beatboxing. And he's also doing something. This happens later in the day, and I think I know why, where he's editing. You'll hear some sound from the show, and he's editing. It goes back and forth. He's like tap, tap, tap, tap, tap.
0: Yeah.
2: But he starts absolutely slamming the keyboard keys.
7: Yeah. Wow. I'm already,
1: editing a video.
2: Right, but again, we've all used
1: keyboards.
2: Wow,
1: I'm surprised, dude.
4: That is aggressive.
1: That is aggressive.
2: Yeah, exactly.
1: Well, I'm saying, I would think that you end up, like, breaking that keyboard
0: eventually.
1: Are you
0: going frame by frame or that or something?
5: Sometimes, yeah.
2: I do, too. Menace says we all do.
0: Yeah.
2: Here's a little bit more. Hey, here's to Sir Mix-a-Lot.
1: All right.
2: A little fun.
8: Okay, y'all need to hurry up here.
3: That's good, Vaughn.
2: So, again...

0: I think there might be something wrong with me, but I physically can't handle it. Like, can you help me with my neuroses and stop or before
1: that's a very kind way to go about
0: climb
1: things.
0: Up the wall?
1: Sure.
0: Yeah.
1: A very kind way to go about things.
0: Like, it might not bother other people, and I might have some sort of a brain glitch, but it's making me homicidal, and I love you.
2: Seabass, do you have, what's it called, like, where you have, like, a...
1: Misophonia is what you're thinking of.
2: Yeah, misophonia.
1: Again,
2: so.
1: you guys heard it. None of you would put up with that.
3: No.
0: It's very
1: I'm saying, just none
0: loud.
1: Of you would put up with that.
3: It wouldn't take a disorder to be annoyed by
2: it. No, but it goes along with other things. Like, remember he used to stick his fingers in his ears like a child?
3: With the bell.
2: I'm wondering if sound, there's like weird.
1: Again, this is not a disorder thing, but to your point, to your question, I keep my headphones way lower than you guys do because I don't want to end up like Greg and Menace, who have got hearing and
3: deep. What now?
1: Greg's case, tinnitus.
3: Yes.
1: Yeah. But no, this would drive any of you up the wall. Okay. And again, I tried to address it through the proper channel.
2: So those are the complaints. The response from Vaughn.
4: Yeah. I would say number one, you could asked me months ago, years ago, and I began doing this, came on the show years ago, and that would have been nice. I don't feel like I'm hard to approach by anyone.
0: No.
2: That's what they say about Vaughn. They're like, that.
0: Yeah. Got to tiptoe around
1: him. It wasn't a years ago thing. This was maybe a couple months.
4: No, it was, because years ago you asked Woody for me to turn music down. And
2: what's the matter? Is he scared of black people? Or?
4: I think it's
1: again, I don't want. I don't want to be, again, I don't want to be like the, again, it's the thing where I don't want to be like, oh, there's a problem. Oh, this guy's got an issue with me.
4: If we're all working in a co-working area and you have an issue with something I'm doing, it's easy to just ask, hey, can you turn this down a little bit?
1: Again, if I'm coming to you two, three, four times about that kind of stuff.
4: You have zero times. If you had one time, I would have probably changed a bit. But zero times?
1: But so why didn't you listen when Jeff G? Oh, no. So when Jeff G said, hey, man, would you mind?
4: And the music has gone down since
1: he didn't mention the knocking on the table?
4: To my recollection, no, honestly.
1: Jeff G, is this true?
2: Yeah, do you remember saying anything about the...
5: I don't recall about the drumming part. I just said, like, hey, man, there's a lot of stuff going on. He's, like, replaying stuff while he's listening to the show live. And I go, that's bothering Seabass. I go, it's a, you know, shared space.
4: Right.
5: So, you know, just be conscious of that and be cool. Okay. And
2: so maybe it was just about the noise in general.
5: Right.
2: And specifically, music, specifically... desk drumming,
1: right? Now,
2: key slamming.
5: I don't recall if I mentioned the drumming. Probably not.
1: I mean,
5: I'll
1: give him a half. I'll give him a half point credit on that. But one would think, just general awareness of the people around you. If you understand that noise is an issue in a tight space, that would be not something you would continue.
4: Well, if it's been months to your own saying, why have not said something in months? Open your mouth, dude.
1: I kind of hoped it would go away. I didn't want to make you mad at me, quite frankly.
4: Why would I be mad at you?
1: I didn't want you to.
2: Too late.
4: Sounds like I might be right. Oh my God.
2: I might be onto something.
0: I personally think that, and Vaughn, tell me if you agree, that going through somebody else is more insulting than be like, oh my God, can you stop? Please?
4: Absolutely.
1: The analogy is in an office environment. Let's say Menace, or let's say, God forbid, Greg showed up and he just had bad BO every day. You wouldn't want the person next to you, who you have maybe are cordial with, like, hey, man, you really smell.
6: Oh, I did that to Tyler. He smelled great ever since.
1: Yeah. Tyler is, again, it's a difference between Tyler's your boy, you know.
6: He smells wonderful now.
1: And we can rag on our boys more than we can rag on a coworker.
2: All right, so you're right. It would be really annoying.
3: Mm. It would be.
2: I definitely would. Say something.
1: And wouldn't it be nicer if a manager came, hey, would you mind? We should just let you know.
2: I don't know.
1: That's what I've always been told.
3: I think if it was the 10th time of you telling Vaughn directly and that went nowhere, then go to Jeff.
2: Correct.
4: At that point, sure,
3: I don't get going to Jeff right out of the gate.
2: Well, I think I have that part figured out. It just hit me. Here's a guy who loves calling the cops, right? Mm. Like, he'll call the cops. He'll go down to the management office here at the building on stuff. He'll send the emails to HR about like somebody who's doing whether they brought their dog in or whatever else it would be that's happening in the office. Like he won't go to them personally.
0: Right. But this is on brand.
2: So that's what I'm saying. So it tracks for Seabass in the way that
1: approaches how we are told to handle things is to. You know,
4: I don't know, but he's so big and bad with partners, but can't just talk to me personally.
1: That is not what this is about. Again, that's the point, is I'm trying to keep things with Cartnarks. I don't care if that person hates me. I care if Vaughn hates me, and I don't want him to.
2: Oh, babe. Oh,
6: sweet. See?
4: No, what half point for that.
6: Okay.
1: I thought this would lessen the blow by having someone who's like, hey, man, you know, like, whatever, you know, hey, Sammy, could you stop bringing your stupid Stanley in everywhere. It's taking up too much space.
7: To which I would say, absolutely not. I need to hydrate.
0: This is a hostile work environment.

0: I'm not doing this because it's quite the opposite. I don't want to have a problem.
1: So what's the resolution? Let's talk resolution.
0: I think we need to talk
1: Are you hearing his complaint, what he's saying? Can you see where that's like maybe annoying, or is there a way to, I don't know, either headphones, or I mean the tapping is one thing, but I don't know. Like what do you think?
2: Yeah, I for sure hear you on the tapping, and I will do my best to lessen that as music is playing and things like that, and also the music volume will be lower as it has been for the past few weeks.
0: I will say the music is way less of a problem than the pounding on the desk.
1: That wasn't brought up specifically.
3: Do you even realize you're doing it? Because that seems like something that's so unconscious.
2: Right. Probably mostly unconscious, but I mean, to a point, I know I'm doing
0: which
2: it.
0: Which goes back to the marijuana.
4: I do be high.
1: Yeah, it goes back to the grass. Yeah.
3: I think the devil's cabin.
1: Yeah, that's where he's smoking dope.
0: You guys are missing the main overarching point here.
5: Yeah, it's marijuana.
2: Is this an intervention?
3: Yeah, I guess. All
1: right, well,
5: Bob be smoking for real.
1: We'll see how it goes. I think Seabass, I think anybody that works on the show, like you could just be direct with them. We all expect whatever from you. Like nothing's going to come across as like,
3: I mean, out of character.
1: Yeah, like if you're worried about it, like being like, you know, you said it's not as nice. But since when are you worried about being nice?
0: It's the person against the relationship. If this were Menace, I would have sent us to Menace and started banging next to him.
5: Not wrong. If it's somebody that I don't have like a personal relationship with in the office, I'm not going to talk to him directly.
1: But again, you guys have been sitting back to back, 3 feet from each other for I don't know how long you worked here. Yeah,
5: that was going to be my other point. I feel like you guys are on that kind of level where you could say something.
0: Again, everything's very nice with Vaughn. When we're there, we're both doing our own work. It's not like we're like, so what'd you do this weekend? You know,
6: Can we all agree that if I ever smell like BO, you let me know?
3: Yes.
1: 562. Very good drumming, Vaughn.
2: Thank you.
1: They thought you sounded great.
3: If you get nothing else out of it.
1: All right, more Woody Show is next time.
3: Oh, my God. Tastes like Cole's grease.
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3: Hopefully all positive toward me.
0: A lot of people. It's mixed.
1: Okay.
0: It's mixed. So Seabass put Vaughn, our video producer, on the hot seat because, you know, Seabass spends a lot of time in the office where Vaughn's got all the camera stuff going on. He's editing video and he's doing his thing. And then during commercial breaks and stuff, I guess he's rocking out to, you know, a bunch of different music and playing it too loud. And then, you know, hand drumming with his knuckles on the counter driving Seabass.
3: We didn't even get to. He also does beatboxing. I haven't caught on audio yet, but yeah,
0: that's really good. That's a really good beatbox.
3: Let us know that this encompasses that as well.
1: Okay.
0: All right. So he goes to Jeff G. Asks Jeff, like, "Hey, can you please mention to Vaughn? You know, keep it down in the office, shared workspace, whatever." He did, but then you know the music volume went down, but he was still doing the knuckle drumming and stuff. Anyway, so put him on the hot seat. I think we'll see how it goes from here. Vaughn was open to it, but wishes that Seabass would have come to him directly, which I do understand.

0: understand. I would rather somebody come to me directly than, quote, narking me out to somebody else to have them do it.
1: This goes on
0: like, well, where is this person? Why this one says, Seabass is acting like Mr. Hand from Fast Times at Ridgemont High, where he thinks everyone's on dope. Yeah, because he did say about Vaughn saying, like, well, you know, keep in mind, you know, Vaughn's probably getting higher and higher as the morning, or as the show goes on.
1: And by the way, he admitted to that, so I think I'm correct.
0: Well, yeah, I'm not saying it's not a fair assumption.
2: He's not hiding it.
3: Yeah.
0: This one says, I agree with Seabass on this one. It's better to go through the proper channels, especially when inter-office conversations are your strong suit. I guess they are not your strong suit.
1: Right. Yeah. I get what they're saying.
0: Yeah. Yeah, because they always say that, like, well, when did this conversation happen? Was it just between you and the other person? Oh. Was there not a quote
4: Record.
0: Manager or
4: paper trail?
0: Yeah, was there somebody else like not you know, in the conversation?
3: And that was kind of my fear when I saw the email. I know Seabass keeps receipts. Like, I know that. And I haven't been on the show that long.
0: Right.
3: But one thing I know is you have a reputation for receipts. So I was like, you know what? I'll make sure I handle this right away and appropriately. And, you know, again, Vaughn was a very good listener both times I approached him. He did not, like, deny it or say
0: Vaughn's
3: anything.
0: A good dude.
3: Vaughn was a good dude.
1: Wait,
3: and
1: wait,
3: he was
1: wait.
3: Like, cool.
1: Both times I approached him?
3: Yeah, I talked to him twice.
1: Okay.
3: Because remember,
1: Right,
3: remember you said, hey, it's still going on. I said, okay, let me just talk to him again. Yeah. And it was like the end of last week or whatever. And Vaughn has been very, very cool about it. Like,
1: which is why I didn't want to make him mad.
0: This one says, super annoying.
1: I have chances.
0: Super annoying. Team Seabass, no doubt. This one said, man, this segment's making me sweat already. Justice for Vaughn.
4: Oh, my God.
3: Justice for Vaughn.
0: All right.
2: I think my main follow-up question is actually for Jeff.
3: Yes.
2: Because if the issue at hand was how annoying this is, and then you talk to Vaughn, and you specifically didn't mention that.
3: I don't recall. I mean, I don't remember our first conversation, to be honest. Like, I think I was moving and stuff like that. So, I mean, I don't know exactly what I mentioned. I will say that I did mention the music and the rewinding and stuff like that, but I can't say for certain that I mentioned the drums.
0: I think it was just more about like shared office space and being annoying.
3: Yeah, I kind of was like an encompassing thing. Like, hey, shared office space, man. He's sensitive to the sound. So.
1: And I don't want to crap on Jeff G because he is doing his job here, but I did send him an audio clip with my first email.
0: This one says...
3: I politely ignored it.
0: Seabass is being a bald baby.
1: Well, that's actually wrong twice.
0: Vaughn was effing with Seabass on purpose.
5: No.
0: I don't think it was on purpose.
2: Probably unconscious.
0: Seabass better not ever go to jail. He's not going to have a good time there with all this narking.
1: Well, I'll just fight everybody and I'll win.
0: Seabass is just being a bitch. He thinks he's perfect.
1: That's bad arguing right there.
0: I was on board with Seabass until he said, quote, I'm more important than Vaughn.
1: Oh, yeah. To the show, not in life.
3: I don't want to make things worse, Seabass, but I've had to take a couple meetings in there while Vaughn is working after the show. And I've heard his music and all that stuff. Man, when I said I'm getting on a meeting, he turned everything down and walked out of the office out of respect.
1: That I get that. I'm not saying Vaughn's a bad coworker. I'm just saying he gets high and starts bopping along to his music.
0: What I'm hearing is that you hate Vaughn.
6: Yeah.
0: That's coming
4: Which
0: through.
4: Which is what you wanted, right?
0: Like,
4: right.
0: Loud and clear. Yeah. All right, 877-44-WOODY. Send us a text over to 22987. More Woody Show's next. Hang on.
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1: I've never and have no desire to and do not know how to bake cookies from scratch.
2: The other thing, as a full-grown adult, it's kind of embarrassing. I don't know how to drive a stick.
3: The Woody Show.
0: All right. Woody, Greg, Menace,
4: yeah.
0: Gina Grad, Seabass, Sammy, Jeff G, Morgan, everybody's here. Phones are open, 877-44-WOODY. You can send us a text over to 22987. It's time to learn.
4: Oh, yeah.
0: Let's learn.
5: Excited.
4: You know? To learn?
0: Yeah, let's learn stuff. We got the Menace word of the day. I got a couple things about learning for you this hour.
5: Oh, yeah?
6: Okay.
5: Yeah.
0: It's just one thing. Menace, you ready to learn a new word?
4: I guess.
0: You guess?
4: Yeah.
0: What's the word he uses a lot now? Ever since, like, he's a couple of them, he's kind of really
5: well. One that stuck was hyperbolic.
4: Hyperbolic.
0: That's, okay,
4: yeah.
0: That's what I'm thinking.
4: I haven't
0: of.
4: Used that for that word. A while, though.
5: Yes, that's stuck.
0: Yeah, yeah, that one.
4: I learned that one.
0: That one worked out.
4: It's spelunker.
5: Spelunker.
0: Spelunker.
4: Yeah, right.
6: That's a fun one.
5: Which is what?
4: That's like cave exploring, right?
6: Uh huh. Mm-hmm.
0: All right, Menace Word of the Day, Word of the Day calendar. We give him a page from that calendar. It's the word itself. It's the pronunciation guide, as Menace will tell you what it's called. It's got the definitions on there. It's also used in a sentence.
4: Yes.
0: And so I'm going to...
4: Always a really good sentence.
0: All right, so Greg, you want to give him the word? I'll tell everybody how it's spelled so everybody listening knows what we're talking about here. A-C-C-O-U-T-R-E-M-E-N-T-S.
4: Okay.
0: A-C-C-O-U-T-R-E... M-E-N-T-S. Greg, you like this word, right?
5: I love this
0: word. I knew it was a Greg word.
5: Oh, yeah.
6: It's very fun to say.
5: It is fun to say.
6: Especially with an accent.
5: Yeah, right. When you say it properly.
0: All right, man, let's give it a shot. What's today's word of the day?
4: I think I remember how Greg says this. Accoutrement.
5: Wow. Pretty close.
4: Yeah.
0: Pretty good.
4: Yeah.
5: Try again.
4: Accoutrements.
5: Wow.
4: Yeah.
5: I am very impressed.
4: Yes. Yeah.
5: That's essentially it.
0: Yeah, I was like, man, if I would have given like an over-under,
5: I would
0: say five attempts. I would have said over.
5: I would have said we would die of old age waiting to hear the word.
0: Yeah.
4: Wow.
6: They use context
5: clues? What has happened?
4: What? Accoutrement.
0: Yeah, so if you go to like online, you go to like...
6: He gets more French every time he says that.
4: Yeah.
0: You get, let's see.
4: Accoutrement. Accoutrement.
5: What?
0: Is this thing going to play?
4: I was just in France.
5: You're so Parisian.
6: Accoutrement.
4: They still don't like Americans.
0: Well, who does it?
4: France.
0: Oh, the French town?
6: We're
0: French.
6: Super heard about
7: it. A different reason now.
4: Yeah.
0: Yeah. All right. Yeah. Here's a.
5: I guess I won't go there then.
8: Why is this thing not accoutrement.
0: Playing? Oh, there we go. Accoutrement?
6: Accoutrement.
0: Yeah, this is from Merriam-Webster's website.
4: Accoutrement?
7: That doesn't sound like a human did that.
4: I mean,
8: accoutrement.
0: First of all, cooter.
5: Accoutrement.
4: I mean, look.
0: Accouterment?
6: Accouterment?
4: I mean, if you look at it, it looks like it could be pronounced that way.
7: I mean, that is the correct English pronunciation.
0: Accoutrement.
6: I would never say that.
0: It's a mint for your cooter.
8: Accouterments.
0: Accouterments. This is now Oxford, so maybe we're all saying it wrong.
7: Well, we're saying it technically correct.
8: Accoutrements.
0: Accoutrements.
7: Because we're trying to be fancy.
5: Right.
7: But the anglicized version is what they're saying.
6: Accouterment.
8: Accoutrements.
4: Okay.
8: Accoutrements.
4: Apparently, I can say a couple different ways.
5: Well, do you say ambiance or do you say like ambience?
6: Ambiance.
0: Yeah, ambiance.
6: And
0: ambiance.
6: Do you say foyer or foyer?
0: Foyer.
5: Foyer.
6: Oh, I say foyer.
4: Foyer.
7: Why say foyer when you can say foyer?
6: Well, I learned it. I heard it for the first time as foyer and I was like, what's a foyer?
5: Yeah.
7: If you're going to use a fancy word, you got to say it fancy.
0: Right. Yeah. All right, Menace, definition.
4: Okay. Additional items or dress or equipment carried or worn by a person or used for a particular activity.
0: Yeah.
6: Okay.
0: Additional items of dress, not or dress. But go ahead. Number two.
4: Okay. I didn't say that.
0: You did.
7: You do that a lot. Minutes,
4: okay, my bad. Because I'm looking at the words. It says or. Okay. Accessories or other items that accompany or complete something.
0: Okay. Mm-hmm. Number three.
4: I used to be like one or two sentences. Now it's three. Personal.

0: Well, belongings are trappings.
1: Ooh.
0: Especially those associated with a particular role, lifestyle, or activity.
1: You know, not bad.
2: Yeah.
1: Right? I don't know what's really going on.
3: As good as it gets.
4: Now, yeah. Okay, without, before you read their definition, what would you say it is, Menace? What's an accoutrement? Accoutrement?
0: An accessory, flair?
1: Yeah.
2: Flair.
0: Yeah, maybe. I don't know.
1: Used in the sentence, possibly. According to the 714, your mom's box needs accoutrement.
0: Accoutrement. Get in. All right. Okay, here we go. Menace. Okay, in a longer sentence. Menace arrived for the weekend's expedition with the usual accoutrements and overpacked duffel, 3 unnecessary chargers, multiple wallet-sized photos of his lover, Tyler, enough miscellaneous gear to suggest he was preparing for either a 2-day getaway or an or the Copolis of modern civilization.
1: There we go. The Copolis.
2: So close.
1: Dude, you were doing so well. Really? The Copolis?
0: Yeah.
1: What would that be? Even
0: collapse of modern society.
1: Collapse. Yeah. The Copolis.
0: Now, see, they don't even know me because I pack so light.
4: Right.
0: There's no way.
4: What they don't know calendar? You. They need to do some research.
0: Yeah, maybe AI. Jeez. Come on. But yeah. Accoutrement.
1: Well, there's Menace's word
3: really
1: of the
3: good.
1: Day. Yeah, pretty good.
0: I think,
1: and one of Greg's favorite
0: is
1: words.
0: Is it because
3: really great?
0: I went back to the gym for the first time yesterday.
3: Probably.
0: And I worked out my brain.
3: Yeah,
1: it's pretty good. The blood got flowing.
2: A brain gym? You mean a library?
0: Yeah. No way. Have that.
1: We're gonna take a quick break, and then we're gonna do some more learning.
2: Oh.
0: Okay.
1: There's a lot of words that people love to throw around.
0: Mm-hmm.
1: You know, like depending on whatever it is, they're trying to sound really smart about it.
2: Yeah.
1: And there's certain words, and Seabass, you bring this up a lot, mm-hmm. where it's like, dude, nobody even really used this word, or it's been around for a while, but nobody really used it until last year.
4: And then suddenly everyone says it all the time.
0: Oh, the biggest idiots I know always love saying dopamine.
3: Yeah. Oh, yeah, that's a dopamine hit.
0: Yeah.
1: Like, it's, patriarchy is one.
2: Uh-huh. Yeah, smash
1: you know,
2: it, like, right?
1: Yeah. And also super trendy these days, fascism.
3: Totally.
1: Yeah, like, yeah. When they ask people, well, can you give me a definition of that?
2: Something it's just, like, really bad, okay?
1: Yeah, so we're gonna learn some of the more searched definitions.
2: Because
1: people are throwing these things around, they're like, I should probably look it up. So what are some of those terms that people are actually looking up? To make sure that they're using it right and they're pithy
2: exciting.
1: Online arguments.
2: Oh, good.
1: Throwing these words around. That's coming up next here on The Woody Show. Hang on.
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1: Today's looking mostly cloudy with highs near 84. Clouds will linger tonight as lows settle near 71. Tomorrow turns partly cloudy and downright steamy, with highs in the low 90s and a heat index around 100, plus southwest winds at 10. Rain becomes likely tomorrow night, with around a tenth of an inch possible. Lows again in the low 70s and southwest winds holding at 10.
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0: Now, these are according to Google. More learning. When it comes to people searching up definitions to figure out what something means. Now, the term that's been searched the most so far this year. Any guess? Just think about, like, news and...
3: I mean, it's AI.

0: AI too simple of a term?
1: What people, I mean, that's, yeah.
2: Wait, is it a...
1: If you have to look up AI, it's pretty...
2: This is looking up a definition, you said?
1: Yeah. Like on a word that, you know, gets thrown around a lot.
0: Poor moose.
1: Now, this one's been big, I feel, for like a handful of years now.
2: Oh.
1: It's still really big.
0: Oligarchy.
1: That's in there. Ooh. That's in there.
2: Fascism.
1: That's also in there. The number one, gaslighting.
3: Oh, that's still around?
1: Gaslighting. So trendy, still.
3: Oh, yeah. Okay.
0: I appreciate this, because a lot of people do use it incorrectly.
3: No, yeah. They don't.
1: All right, so what's...
3: Yeah. You're crazy.
1: Manis, what's gaslighting?
4: Just pretty much telling somebody that they're wrong when they're right, and then trying to convince them that they're wrong.
1: Okay, a sustained pattern of manipulation intended to make someone question their perception of reality.
4: Yeah.
1: Like a common misuse of it is someone simply, you know, disagrees, lies, or remembers events differently.
2: Okay.
1: People are like, oh, you're gaslighting. It's like, no it's, mm-hmm. it's that's not necessarily it. You're not using it right.
3: Yeah.
1: So people have been like looking it up. Like I would add patriarchy,
2: yes,
1: oligarch, you know. Like people throw that around a lot. I had never heard of oligarch before. Like when people started talking about Russian interference and blah, blah, blah, blah.
3: Ukraine and Russia.
1: Before that whole thing started, I never once heard that word before.
0: High school history people.
2: Oligarchy, but not in modern day.
4: I heard of malarkey.
1: Oligarchy or oligarch. What is that, Sammy?
5: Oh, I have no idea.
1: Take a wild guess.
5: Oligarchy?
1: Yeah, or like if someone's an oligarch.
5: Okay. Are they in the government somehow?
0: Somehow.
1: Yeah, I mean, you're in,
5: okay.
1: You're in the right ballpark. Rule by a small group of powerful people. An oligarch is one member of that ruling elite. They talk about the elites, you know, and the people with, you know, money or
0: influence.
1: Or whatever. Mm-hmm. Now, a common misuse of that used to describe any wealthy person or billionaire.
3: Yes. Anyone with a super yacht.
1: Yeah. Right. Yeah. Exactly.
3: They are oligarch adjacent.
1: Yes. You see. So we're learning. We've covered gaslighting and now oligarch. What about? Here's another one because you brought it up. Fascism. What is that, Gina?
3: That's kind of confusing to me still because it gets confused with like Nazism and all these other isms. But I think it's when there's one leader that rules over all, kind of like communism, right? But nobody else gets a vote. It's just the one leader.
1: A specific authoritarian, ultra-nationalist political ideology characterized by dictation or dictatorial
3: power. So you're a dictator.
1: Suppression of opposition.
3: Yeah.
1: And often a cult of the leader.
3: So you're a dictator and nationalist.
0: Right, but you're not necessarily taking over, let's say, the means of production. So,
4: and
0: you know,
4: you dress really well.
0: There you go. Exactly. So like unlike communism/socialism, the government isn't necessarily running, you know, the car manufacturer.
2: Right. Thing.
3: Like you wouldn't call Kim Jong-un a fascist. He's a dictator.
0: But they're also communists.
3: Correct? Yeah. See, I find this to be very blurred.
5: Yeah, you can be a fascist dictator.
3: Right, so, but he's not.
1: A common misuse, because they broke definition. It down, like how, you know, what it actually means, and then how people are misusing it, and what you see a lot, like when people are throwing it around. Common misuse, used to describe almost any government policy or person someone strongly dislikes.
3: Yeah, that you don't like.
2: Totally.
1: Like, so,
2: you disagree? Fascist.
0: Well, I mean, go back to, you know, Italy. The origin of this is they had a strong person in charge. Everybody wanted to be for Italy, but they weren't necessarily... Like in Soviet Russia, controlling how much wheat you can produce.
3: So this all came out of Mussolini, I'm guessing.
0: Fascist is the bundle of hay or sticks.
1: Oh. I thought a bundle of sticks was a faggot.
3: Yeah.
1: No, honestly,
3: that's
1: the definition of it. Correct.
0: Same root word. Yeah.
1: Yeah. All right. Somebody brought it up. Socialism. Greg. Socialism. What is socialism?
2: Essentially, everybody. I was going to say earns the same amount no matter what the job is. I always get that blurred with communism
3: I find this to be very confusing.
1: Right. So this is another one. Even smart people.
2: Yeah.
1: Like have a hard time, you know.
2: Like when you really truly understand something in your head, right. But you can't elaborate on it.
1: Actual
2: that.
1: Meaning, an economic system where the means of production are socially or publicly owned. Many variations.
0: So that was the other part of what I was just saying.
3: So like Trader Joe's?
1: Common misuse used to describe any government spending or social welfare program.
2: Okay.
0: Right. So like your fire department isn't necessarily socialism. necessarily.
2: Right.
1: Right.
0: But if they bought

0: EM and took it over, or, yeah. or what Venezuela did yeah. with the oil companies.
1: Yeah. Okay, patriarchy. What is that, Seabass?
0: That is the rule by the pater, or the Latin for father.
1: Okay, but like, what does it mean?
0: Oh, in practice, that would be men, basically, which I, of course, hate as a feminist. Men run everything, mm-hmm. Unlike what who runs the world, girls, as it should
2: right.
0: be.
2: Yeah, shout out, Beyonce.
1: Actual meaning, a social system in which men hold primary power or disproportionately control major political, legal, economic, or family institutions.
0: Bring on the matriarchy is what I'm saying.
1: Yeah. Now, common misuse, used to describe any situation where a man has power, any negative experience involving a woman, or any traditional gender role without evidence that it reflects a broader system of male institutional dominance.
0: Right. When a woman lets you pay for dinner, that's not the patriarchy.
1: Uh-huh. But man, you'll see it in the comments.
3: That's just having good manners.
0: Yeah, okay? Thank you. That's just nice.
1: Yeah. Sammy, what about narcissist?
4: Is someone who's like obsessed with themselves and has a very high sense of self.
1: Okay, actual meaning, someone with traits or clinically narcissistic personality disorder involving pervasive grandiosity,
0: mm-hmm. grandinorious,
1: right? Need for admiration and lack of empathy.
0: Named after the famous Menace. You might know this now that you're a Greek scholar watching the Odyssey.
3: Who looked in the water?
5: And admired his reflection.
2: Nostradamus?
3: Yeah.
5: Nosferatu?
2: Yeah.
0: Narcissus was
3: Narcissus.
0: He was a very beautiful man, like a like Greg's partner Mario.
5: Yeah, oh, babe. Yeah. Pretty much.
0: But and as they're saying, he was out hunting one day. He looked down at the water.
5: It's like, oh my god,
3: who's this vision?
5: Who's that hottie?
2: It's Joe time.
3: Let me get closer.
0: And he fell in love with his own reflection, unable to tear himself away.
1: Yeah, wow. So again, these are some of the terms that have been searched the most so far this year, because these are terms that keep getting thrown around as people are making their, quote, arguments for things. The most common misuse, any selfish ex-partner.
3: Yeah. Such a narcissist.
1: Such a narcissist. Right.
0: Another version of anything I don't like. but personal, people.
1: Yeah. How about misogyny? Misogyny gets thrown around a lot.
5: That does. Uh-huh.
1: Menace.
2: Yes.
1: Misogyny.
2: Misogyny.
3: I like how you say misogyny.
0: Misogyny.
3: Get a massage.
2: Like the true definition of misogyny.
0: Men is going to school us.
2: I'm going to say where you, as a man, you feel that you are better than a woman would be probably true misogyny.
0: That could be a symptom thereof, perhaps.
2: Yeah.
1: Actual meaning hatred of, contempt for, or ingrained prejudice against women. Mm-hmm. That's the actual definition of misogyny. Now, common misuse is any criticism of a woman.
3: Yeah. Misogynist. Right.
1: Yeah. Yeah, it's like any criticism of somebody of a particular race, that's racism. Mm-hmm. Like, no, that's not racism.
3: Literally had nothing to do with this race.
1: Right, yeah, it had nothing to do with that.
5: And if you're explaining how something works, you're mansplaining it. Like, mm-hmm. That's not misogyny.
3: Well, that's not mansplaining. Ironically. Yeah.
0: And, well, if I can mansplain, there's an opposite of misogyny, Menace. Misandry.
2: Never heard that one.
0: Just hatred of women. Now, thankfully, that doesn't exist anywhere.
2: Yeah, thank you.
0: Where I am in the room.
5: That is true.
1: He put a stop to that immediately.
2: Yeah. Yep. Thank God you're here.
1: Yeah. All right. Seabass. What is the actual definition of racism?
0: The actual definition. This
1: actual
0: why,
1: meaning.
0: This is why I've said on the show many times, racial, not racist. Racism is you believing that a specific race, you saw a lot of this in the World Cup, not amongst the different folks in South America, may I say, who believe they are inherently superior to another ethnic, cultural, or racial group.
1: Actual meaning, prejudice, discrimination, or unequal treatment based on race. Now, definitions can vary depending on whether one is referring to individual attitudes or, like, systemic structures.
0: That's a little loose.
1: Common misuse. Any disagreement involving people of different races, regardless of racial motivation.
3: Yeah.
0: Right.
1: It's racist. No, it's not racist. Right. That's
5: your skin has nothing to do with it.
3: Yeah, does this person think that the other is inferior?
1: All right, Greg.
5: What?

0: you, the amount that is attached to a dollar is inflated, is blown out of proportion. It's very hard to explain.
1: Made larger in a balloon-like
0: yes,
1: sense.
0: Yes, exactly.
2: Actual meaning, a sustained increase in the general price level across an economy.
0: Yeah, okay.
2: Common misuse, any price increase of a particular item.
3: Okay.
2: People just...
1: Right. More dollars yeah. for the same thing.
2: All right, Sammy.
4: Yes.
2: And we notice this a lot around here. Everything's iconic.
0: Oh, I hate that word so much.
1: And legendary. Okay.
2: Something
1: and
2: legendary.
3: Yeah. 3 weeks old.
1: There's a legend of
3: icon.
1: There's a legend of Odysseus, and not a legend of the bassist from 311. He's not legendary.
5: Yeah, he is.
2: Yeah. They're doing a concert. I'm not sure it's going to be iconic. Yeah.
1: No.
3: No, if they're on the lineup, they are.
0: I remember Seabass's girlfriend, Sydney Sweeney, did one of those red carpet, like, you know, glam bots. And he goes, do you want to see it? And she goes, no, it's okay. Just make sure it's iconic. I was like, I'm out.
2: All right. So, Sammy. Mm-hmm.
4: Yes.
2: Iconic.
4: Mm-hmm. Okay.
2: Actual meaning.
1: I gave it to you there.
4: I know, but to explain it still is difficult without using the word, which would be, I guess.
5: Iconism?
4: Like a person and or event that is memorable in a way of maybe something you've never seen before.
5: I'll say how we say it in the company. It's a once in a lifetime experience.
1: Mm-hmm. Yeah, okay, which true. Anything we want you to buy tickets for.
2: Which I think maybe I just thought about it differently. Like iconic, I thought would have a bigger, grander meaning because the actual meaning widely recognized and culturally significant.
0: Culturally significant.
5: That's fair.
2: I think you know, Elton John's an icon.
3: Yeah.
2: Mm-hmm. I don't say, like, you know, Harry Styles is an icon.
3: No way.
2: You know, like, I think eventually, but I don't know, like, icon I assigned more to people who have been around more than 5 minutes.
3: Right.
1: Exactly.
3: It's inherently something that has lasted a long time.
1: Think about, like, speaking of Sydney Sweeney, like, think about like an icon of beauty, like an iconic beauty moment.
2: Cindy Crawford would be more of like an icon.
1: She's lower than let's say Marilyn Monroe's dress.
2: Sure,
1: they have statues of Marilyn Monroe's dress. Like when you think of like iconic American beauty, that
5: I would put influence in there, like the amount of influence that the iconic figure has.
4: Yeah, but it's also like you had never seen anything like it before. The type of sex symbol that Marilyn Monroe became was something that had never been seen before, which is why people that come later are not as iconic.
1: No, they're not even iconic.
4: Sure.
2: All right, so actual meaning, widely recognized, culturally significant. Common misuse, anything someone personally likes.
0: Yeah, anything good. Anything passably good.
2: Now, Seabass, this should be an easy putt for you, but I give this one to you because I think you'll, you know.
1: Knock it out of the park, yeah.
2: Freedom of speech. People get confused a lot. Freedom of speech.
1: I was just thinking about this the other day because if you... This was a long time ago on the Woody Show, but I went to a women's march to help with a sign that said, a woman's place is on my face. And
2: I forgot about
1: they
2: that.
1: Would not let me have that freedom of speech. They tried to hit me and to take it from me. Randy was with me at the time.
2: That's right.
1: True freedom of speech is any speech pretty much at all. I mean, we'll say unless you're threatening somebody specifically. But you can literally say anything, anywhere, anytime. You know, and by the way, the whole... The fire in a crowded movie theater is that's a misuse of this, but saying anything, anyone, anytime, about anything.
2: Actual meaning, freedom of speech. In the United States, protections under the First Amendment to the United States Constitution primarily limiting government restrictions on speech.
0: That's what I think people get confused. Like, it really just pertains to the government, right? Like, a private business can just
2: like the
0: tell
2: common,
0: you shut up.
2: The common misuse, the belief that private companies or individuals must provide a platform or cannot criticize speech. So, when a company steps in and says, no, you can't do that, you go, well, what about your freedom of speech? It doesn't work that way.
0: Yeah, it's not.
2: Because you're an employee of the company, you're representing the company, and they don't have to let you have that platform to say whatever the hell you want to say.
1: This goes to the deeper question of what are rights, and most people like myself and probably Greg would argue that rights are things that keeps the government off of you.
3: Yeah.
1: Rights aren't things the government has to give to you. They're things to keep. So if I want to talk, the government can't come and, you know, stop me from talking.
2: Yeah. A right is also the opposite of a left.
1: Getting.
0: That's profound.
2: Yeah.
3: And you also don't have to explain a need to justify a right.
1: Right. Exactly.
3: Yeah, like when people say, why do you need 10 guns? Well, I don't have to explain why. Why do you need 50 pairs of jeans? It's, you're right.
4: They're cute.

0: Yeah, because they're cute.
1: Stanley must too. Yeah.
2: So you guys, we've learned something.
3: Yeah, yeah. A lot.
0: Again, these are all from Google and what people are searching the most so far this year, trying to get a handle. Like, I hear these words, I hear these terms. Mm-hmm. What the hell do they really mean?
4: And how often do you question yourself when you're saying something like freedom of speech? How often do you say, what does it really mean?
3: Did I use that right?
0: Well, a lot of people will throw something out that sounds really like strong or important to shut something down.
4: Yeah.
0: Sure. You know?
1: A fascist would say
0: like, they'll say like racist, you know, because it just shuts, or misogyny, just to shut something down, you know?
4: Yeah.
0: Narcissist, because people don't want to be painted with whatever, you know, not really understanding, like, oh, you use that completely wrong.
1: Yeah, why do I keep hearing that?
0: Right.
1: Mm-hmm. I mean, it's so special.
4: It's become a very iconic word.
0: Maybe. 877-44-WOODY. I got one more for Greg, but I'm going to save it for after the break.
4: Oh, God, I'm nervous.
0: All right. It's something that Greg argues all the time.
4: I do?
0: Yeah, let's know the real definition of it.
4: Oh, God.
0: And it's nothing political. It has nothing to do. It's not. It's all never really thrown into any kind of political discussion, Greg. It's something that's thrown at Greg a lot.
2: Oh, wow.
0: Yeah. All right. So we'll get to that next here on The Woody Show. Hang on.
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2: So we went through all those terms that Google say people are Googling the most, get definitions, how they're really supposed to be used, because they get thrown around a lot. And, you know,
3: yeah, there's one word that I Google now every single time I have to write it out. Diarrhea.
4: Diarrhea. He has never come up in the news so much.
3: So much in the news.
2: D-I-A-H-H-R-E-A.
4: There's definitely a double something in
2: it's
4: there.
2: It's two H's, I believe.
4: No, it's not.
3: No, it's two R's.
2: Two R's?
3: D-I-A-R-H.
4: No.
3: No, D-I... Oh, see, why? I this is why
4: it's
3: I have to...
4: It's so hard to spell.
2: Just two R's.
4: D-I-A-R-R-H-E-A.
2: I knew it was H-E-A.
3: Diarrhea.
2: All right. So there's one more term in here that people are misusing.
3: Mm-hmm.
2: Any guesses, Greg?
3: My guess, only because you said that I get called this, is it bougie?
2: OCD.
4: Oh.
2: Yeah, because okay. Greg will make the argument, like, because blah, blah, blah, blah. I'm the one who's...
3: Yes.
2: I'm the one who's mental.
4: Crazy.
3: Right.
4: Yeah.
3: If you want things nice and neat and clean and orderly,
5: you're crazy.
4: You but I do OCD. Kind of feel, to throw in another overused word, I do kind of feel like I'm being gaslit. Because, like, you won't sleep in your bed if it's made too nice. But that's
3: during
4: not,
3: the day, yeah.
4: But couldn't you say, like, that's not normal. I'm better than
3: I
4: normal.
3: I would admit that the bed thing, that might be a
2: or the fact that maybe,
3: crazy.
2: Or that maybe like if we mess up writing something in a card, we'll go get another one.
3: Because you want your card to look
4: good?
2: Or rewriting,
4: the card,
2: rewriting the shopping list?
4: The card I'll get it past. The shopping list, I don't understand.
2: Like if Greg's writing a shopping list, I need milk, bread, eggs. And like the one, something looks, you know what? I don't need eggs. Instead of crossing it off and just keep writing. He'll rewrite the list that he already has. Yeah,
6: well, just on the off chance somebody might see the list.
4: Or you leave it in the cart and they're like, who is this crazy
3: person?
4: Who sees
3: it? I see it. This is why when I get food delivered or get it to go, and I take it out of the container and plate it and make it look
4: nice. I do like that. That I like.
3: Because it's and that's the question. Who's going to see it? I'm going to see it.
4: And you're the one to enjoy it.
2: Absolutely. You don't
4: eat
2: something out of the container.
3: No.
2: Take out.
4: I don't anymore because of Greg.
3: I could be home alone, especially with sushi. If I order sushi, pick it up, get it home, plate it, put the little thing on it, arrange it in a semicircle.
6: Come to my house.
3: Extra sesame seed.
4: Yeah.
3: Because I see it.
4: I'm the same way now because of Greg.
2: I'm the opposite. My wife will make dinner and she'll have the plates.

0: out ready to put like on actual plates, I'll go F that. I'll go grab the paper plates.
1: Nice.
0: I'm like, because who wants to
2: wash?
0: Yeah. Like, it just because easy silverware, boom, and the little silverware thing in the dishwasher.
3: Paper plates inside the house.
0: Yeah.
2: I know. What is this? A garage party on the 4th of July?
0: Yeah. Dishes. I think dishes is my least favorite of all things that like chore kind of
1: really
0: thing.
1: Folding laundry is mine.
2: Mine's laundry. Yeah.
4: Especially because when it's messy.
5: And there's an easy solution, Menace. Trash.
4: Yeah, trash. Mm. That's what I do. If the plate's too far gone, just trash it.
5: Dude,
4: plates are so cheap now at IKEA.
1: But you have to get a whole new set.
5: Yeah. I get delivered to the house.
4: Yeah, fine. Right.
0: OCD. Actual meaning, obsessive compulsive disorder involving intrusive obsessions and compulsive behaviors. Common misuse. Being neat and organized. That's what I thought. I agree.
2: Thank you.
4: So OCD.
2: Thank you. That's what I've been saying. Right, because if you think about it, like if you really get philosophical about it, the meaning of life is just finding what's aesthetically pleasing. Mm-hmm. That's about it. Why do we mow our lawn? Why do we paint the house? Mm-hmm. Why do we make the bed? Because we're looking at it and it has to be aesthetically pleasing.
0: We did get an after hours voicemail asking about this whole like bed situation. Mm. And for those of you who maybe missed it, as we brought it up a couple different times, Greg admitted that if the bed is made too perfectly,
2: like you're having a good bed day,
0: as he calls it, a good bed day.
4: Yeah.
0: He and Mario won't even sleep in their bed. They'll both sleep on the couches.
4: Mm-hmm. Mm-hmm. Yeah.
0: Instead of disrupting the perfectly made, perfectly comfortable, perfectly good bed.
2: Asterisk.
0: Which is what it's for.
2: Especially if people are coming over.
0: No, if the car's too clean, we're not going to drive it.
2: No, I've done that. I've done that.
4: Have you taken photos of your bed?
2: No.
4: Just be like, oh, look how awesome it is.
0: After hours voicemail on this.
6: It's like, hoy, I've got a question for you, Mr. Greg Gorey. So you've talked about when the bed is just made too perfectly that you'll choose not to sleep in it and you'll sleep on the couch, right? All right, so my question is, when you sleep on the couch that night and then you go through your day the next day and it's time for bed, it stands to reason that nobody touched the bed and it's still made just as perfectly as it was the night before. And so at what point do you decide to sleep in the bed? Because I cannot fathom that you're sleeping on the couch every night, obviously. So at what point do you decide, okay, I can sleep in this bed even though it's still made perfectly? And if you're able to make the decision eventually, why not just make the decision immediately? Answer that for me, Greg Gorey. Come on.
1: Greg Gorey.
0: That's a good question.
2: The answer is simple. It's usually dictated by day of the week. So Friday night, Saturday night, couch night because the bed is nice. Uh-huh. Sunday night because I'm going to work, bed night. And after 2 days on the couch, physiology is the answer. My back starts hurting.
1: Oh.
0: See, I would say it would be the opposite, man. If I have an opportunity, it's not a week night. Mm-hmm. It's not a work night. Man, I'm sleeping in that bed. I want the bed
1: because
0: like, those are the better night's sleep because there's no alarm clock on the other end of it.
2: Yeah.
0: Especially in waking up in the middle of the night.
2: In a perfect world.
4: I would think you need a day of admiring it.
2: Yeah, you need at least one full day.
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0: Freddie and the Boys, better known as Queen, are giving us a chance to own a piece of rock history without having to pay collector's prices. A new series of vintage-inspired posters is on the way. Details on that here in about 15 minutes. I am Ben Scott.
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11: Today's looking mostly cloudy with highs near 84. Clouds will linger tonight as lows settle near 71. Tomorrow turns partly cloudy and downright steamy, with highs in the low 90s and a heat index around 100, plus southwest winds at 10. Rain becomes likely tomorrow night, with around a tenth of an inch possible. Lows again in the low 70s and southwest winds holding at 10.
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0: Spins to the right, spins to the left. Jimmy Buffett fans, there may be new music on the horizon. His longtime bandmates recently dropped some clues. We'll bring those to you here in about 12 minutes. It is Ben Scott.
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0: Phil Collins goes into the Rock and Roll Hall of Fame for a second time later this year, really. And he's not closing the book on releasing new music. We'll let you know what Phil recently told the podcast in about, less than 15 minutes. That happens right here. Hang tight.
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10: Today's looking mostly cloudy with highs near 84. Clouds will linger tonight as lows settle near 71. Tomorrow turns partly cloudy and downright steamy with highs in the low 90s and a heat index around 1.

0: 100, plus southwest winds at 10. Rain becomes likely tomorrow night, with around a tenth of an inch possible. Lows again in the low 70s and southwest winds holding at 10.
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0: Last week, we talked about the Rolling Stones being chart toppers across the pond. Well, they've also done that here in the States. We'll discuss their new achievements thanks to foreign tongues. We'll do that here in about 13 minutes. I am Ben Scott.
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0: Well, we talked about nostalgia earlier with Queen. Something cool, nostalgic with Pink Floyd as well. It involves Dark Side and cassette tapes. Details on the way. I am Ben Scott. Hang tight.
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11: Today's looking mostly cloudy, with highs near 84. Clouds will linger tonight as lows settle near 71. Tomorrow turns partly cloudy and downright steamy, with highs in the low 90s and a heat index around 100, plus southwest winds at 10. Rain becomes likely tomorrow night, with around a tenth of an inch possible. Lows again in the low 70s and southwest winds holding at 10.
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0: Imagine taking a Beatles tour through Liverpool and suddenly you spot Paul McCartney at a stoplight. That happened. Details coming up in about 13 minutes. It is Ben Scott with you.
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0: from Mr. Floyd. Will you accept the charge from the United States?
1: Talk about being in the right place at the right time. It is Ben Scott, and fans riding Liverpool's famous Magical Mystery Tour bus recently got an unforgettable surprise when they pulled up next to Paul McCartney at a traffic light. Even better, Sir Paul was on a FaceTime call with Ringo. Of all people, the Beatles legend waved to the bus full of fans who quickly grabbed their phones to capture the moment. Although there wasn't enough time for anyone to chat with Paul before the light changed, McCartney was back in Liverpool to honor actor Stephen Graham at the Liverpool Institute for Performing Arts, a school that he helped found. So imagine how cool that would be. I know you hear stories sometimes, or maybe you even have been on one of those Hollywood tours and you've seen a celebrity, if you will. But man, imagine being on that Beatles tour and you look over and there is Paul McCartney at a stoplight.

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7: Tonight stays partly cloudy with lows near 70. Tomorrow turns hot under partly cloudy skies, highs in the low 90s, humidity pushing it closer to 103, southwest winds around 10. Tomorrow night brings a chance of rain, lows in the low 70s, southwest winds still holding at 10. Monday keeps a slight chance of rain, highs back in the low 90s, heat index near 101.
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3: Tonight stays partly cloudy with lows near 70. Tomorrow turns hot under partly cloudy skies, highs in the low 90s, humidity pushing it closer to 103, southwest winds around 10. Tomorrow night brings a chance of rain, lows in the low 70s, southwest winds still holding at 10. Monday keeps a slight chance of rain, highs back in the low 90s, heat index near 101.
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